yeah, yeah, yeah. Oh, yeah, yeah, yeah. Oh, yeah, yeah, yeah. Oh, yeah, yeah, yeah.

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0: Wake up, Guyana. The living God is with you. This is Pastor Anthony here with you live in this program, Free Indeed, brought to you by the Universal Church of the Kingdom of God. There is a way out. Are you a person that suffers with emptiness? You feel empty all the time. You feel defeated. You feel sad. You feel down. But now is your time to be uplifted with the power of the living God inside of your life. Now is the time for you to be filled with the power of the living God inside of your ways. Yes, the Lord is ready to come to take up his residence inside of you. That's where the Lord, he wants to be. And today, in all of our universal churches, Wednesday is a day of spiritual upliftment. We seek the presence of the Lord, where we meditate upon the words of God, and where we receive that upliftment that is needed. Our Bible study of the faith. You are most welcome to be a part of our special services. 162 Charlotte and Wellington Street in the heart of Georgetown. Or you can visit at any one of our services times, which are 7 a.m. in the morning, at 8:30 in the morning, at 10 a.m. in the morning, 12 noon midday, 3 p.m., and at 6 p.m. You are invited to be a part of our special services of the faith. For sure, without a strand of doubt, the power of the living God will take place inside of your life. Our numbers are for you to give us a call: 225-1557, 226-4934. Or can send us a WhatsApp message. The number is 615-4511. Let's talk more power. Let's take the chance to listen to testimonies of faith of those who were down, defeated, but today their lives are completely and totally blessed. Let's listen now.
1: Before I come to the Universal Church, I had a lot of problems with myself. I was depressed. I was sad. I used to have sleepless night. Also, I had financial problem, like a course, and I had family sickness. Most of the time, I don't even know when I used to sleep, because most of the time I used to be thinking about the situation. And that's why I don't get sleep in the night. So before knowing and coming to the church, I was there, but most of the time I don't go anywhere because of this problem. I used to be like locked in by myself, home. I don't like to go anywhere because if I go in outside, you will be smiling, but inside is so much going on and nothing was solving the problem. I was restless. Like depressed, like I was restless with myself because I had so much going on and I'm trying to solve the problem with my own strength. I don't even think about even calling for God because I'm just putting problem first. I used to see the program on TV. I got invited by a neighbor to go. And I decided to go because I used to watch it and I see all the prayer and everything. But when I started church, I learned how to persevere because I was getting the teaching, like how to help, because most of the time, like the pastor said, we are using our own strength to help. We are not putting God, we're not giving God the problem. And that was I was doing because the problem was making me stress out. I was getting angry. I used to lash out, you know, on everything because of the problem. But started to go there, I start to see changes start to happen, a little change start, and I said, you know what, I'm gonna be in the chain of prayer, keep going to persevere for the situation to change. When the camping came up and I asked God to help me, show me that what I need to do, because I do not accept this problem, this sleepness, this heaviness, this burden inside of me. I'm so weighed down. But I start to abstain from everything. I used to keep myself to be focused in reading the Bible more, praying more, fasting. And I asked God, I said, Lord, I don't have peace inside of me because I have angriness. I am a sad person. I lash out on anyone. So also I need that. Because I said, you know, Lord, sometimes I'm asking for changes inside of my family, inside of my house, but I need the changes. So I did what I had to do, and I went before the camping, the pastor called everyone at the altar to pray. He said, come at the altar and pray and seek for the Holy Spirit, seek for the presence of God, because if you empty yourself, if you give yourself 100%, the Lord will come. You have an empty, repent from everything. And that is when I go to the altar. And I didn't care who was next to me, but I seek. I say, Lord, I don't know you, but I want you to take every heaviness, everything that is weighing me down and have me like a cage, you know, take it away because I want your spirit. And I feel joy. At that moment, I was seeking with joy. I was laughing with joy. I didn't even want to move from the altar because I was just seeking. I didn't want to. I had so much joy that I would say that the Lord was with me then. He was right there. He was, because I let everything out, because I give my life and my everything to you. And I climbed the altar. But when I came down, I already had received the joy of peace. So when I came down, I know I had the assurance that whatever was missing, it's going to come. Everything going to be complete. After I think a month or so, everything changed. Everything. I received the Holy Spirit. The most important, I received the peace of joy. Like the, I used to lash out anger. Everything wasn't me anymore. And my husband, he opened his own business. He stopped working with people and he opened his own business. So much transformation that I see that the altar give. The altar give more than what you give. My life is completely transformed. I'm blessed in my financial. I don't have sleepless night. I'm not depressed. I'm not sad. And I'm serving the Lord 100%. And my whole family is transformed.
0: You heard well of our universal church spread throughout Guyana. You heard well of those testimonies of the faith. And for sure, you can be the next. You can be someone great. You can overcome whatever problem is inside of your life, inside of your ways. Don't accept to be left behind. Don't accept to be defeated. Don't accept to be there at the end of the line when the Lord is ready to do great things inside of your life. Now is the time to go forward. Now is the time to take possession of the blessings inside of your life. 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

0: My father was addicted to alcohol, and every time he drinks, he used to throw words on us. Like, if me and my mommy alone at home, if daddy gone in the bush, if me and my mommy alone at home, I feel comfortable. But the minute I see daddy coming, a fear grow inside. There was one time I remember my father get into argument with my mom, and he ended up putting us out of the house, and we had to sleep outside during that whole night. Me, my mom, and my little sister. I suffer from depression for 20 years because of my parents' ups and downs. My father used to curse my mother a lot, and due to that, I used to feel like running away and leave everyone. I thought that I would be happy when I leave them. But same goes. Even though I'm away from them, I was never happy. I was invited to the Universal Church by a pastor, and there is where I learned, as I entered the church, I learned how to join the chain of prayer, and I also learned how to overcome depression. One day I was walking on the road, and I was invited by a pastor, and I accept the invitation. I learned about the chain of prayer without breaking it, and I learned how to become stronger by using my faith. During the time when I was in the Universal Church, attending meetings, chain of prayer after chain of prayer, there comes the fast of Daniel. Due to my perseverance, I was able to defeat my depression. Today, I am no longer depressed. I am free from depression. And I am happy. My advice to those who are watching my testimony right now is go to the nearest Universal Church. That is where I found my help. And for sure, you will find your help right there.
1: You heard well those testimonies in our locations. What are you waiting for when there is a way out? Don't accept to be left behind. Don't accept to be defeated. Don't accept to be there at the end of the line. The Lord, He's ready to do great and amazing things inside of your life. Reminding you once more to prepare there your glass of water, your bottle of water. 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And whatever sickness, whatever problem, whatever complication that is affecting your life will be down and defeated. Now is your time to go forward. Now is your time to take possession of the blessings inside of your ways. 162 Charlotte and Wellington Street in the heart of Georgetown. 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You can send us a WhatsApp message. The number is 615-4511. There is a way out.

In our busy lives, finding a moment for prayer can be challenging, but it's essential to nourish your soul. So prepare your glass of water and gather together with your family, because we will bless this water, and through faith, you will experience the power of God, blessing your life.

My Lord and my Father, in the name of the Lord Jesus Christ, all those who are connected to this prayer at this point in time, this program. My Lord, I ask of you to come down with your fire and with your power, my Lord, to rebuke and destroy every sickness, every curse, every complications, every bad feelings, whatever that is affecting the life of this person, whatever that is affecting the ways of this person. My Lord, whatever diagnosis, whatever negative words this person received, let there be your deliverance. Let there be your power. Let there be your fire in the life of this person, my God. My Lord, don't allow this person to continue being down, defeated, demotivated, but raise them up. Let them be risen up, whomever is passing through a difficult time, situation, suicidal thoughts, feeling down, depressed. Raise them up, my Lord, and rebuke and destroy every force of darkness from inside of their ways, from inside of their life. Let there be your freedom and let there be your power, my God. Bless Guyana and all its citizens, and let there be your fire, let there be your power upon down, depressed. Raise them up, my Lord, and rebuke and destroy every force of darkness from inside of their ways, from inside of their life. Let there be a free

0: You are free and you are healed from whatever complications, from whatever that have been affecting your life. You are free. The sun set you free. You are free indeed. No matter the situation, no matter the problem, no matter what you're going through, you are free indeed. I must say to you, this has come the end of our program, Free Indeed. And you are most welcome to be a part of any of our services throughout the entire day, 7 o'clock, 8:30, at 10 o'clock, at 12 noon, midday, 3 p.m., and at 6 p.m. You are most invited. 225-1557, 226-4934, or you can send us a WhatsApp message. The number is 615-4511. Don't accept to be left behind when the Lord, He's ready to do great and amazing things inside of your life. Now is your time to go forward, and now is your time to take possession of the blessings inside of your ways. Wake up, Guyana. The living God is with you, and do have a good one.
1: My name is Teresa Winter. Before coming to the Universal Church, my life was in a mess. It was very, very disturbed in the past. I was diagnosed with heart cancer. I did heart surgery in the hospital in a time of March month. And after doing the heart surgery, the doctor that did my heart surgery said it went well. Everything went well. As time passed, my sickness got worse. That the doctors did not know what was going on with my sickness. It just was being more and more on my health. I was in the bed waiting to get discharged, but did not get discharged. Why? Because my sickness got more and more worse. The things that came to my mind was, no, I cannot make it anymore. My husband was visiting me and encouraging me and say, yes, you could make it, you could make it. At time, and I said, no. I told my husband to come to visit me no more. I cannot make it. It's better I die. That was the thoughts came to my mind when I was on the bed. As time passed, my husband was getting so frustrated with me being in the hospital, my children being home. And he went through depression that he started to drink. He didn't know what more to do. That time came when the doctors told my husband, my health is very complicated. It's very complicated. Only God could do what he have to do. We can't do anything anymore. During the time of my time in hospital, my husband used my business money or our business money to buy medications for me. The medications that was one of the most expensive is a bag of milk that worth $6,000. But I could not eat, I could not drink, nothing, not even water. The tube that used to go along with the milk, every time the milk finished is another sack. And that was the most expensive thing that I used to live on in the hospital. I would say approximately 1 million. It's over 1 million. Just on medications, not talking about side what my husband used. Just medication was over 1 million. So the doctors invited my husband to bring my children to see me for the last. My husband did. He bring my children. I did not know anything. But the children came to visit me. His sister invited him to the Universal Church, and he decided now to say yes, to go to the church, to listen to the pastor, seek for advice from the pastor. The pastor advised him to come to church, use his faith, receive the blessed water, use it with faith, and he did it. Receive the oil. He did it as the pastor gave instructions. While I was on life support now, my husband bring the water. I was on dying bed. He said, this water is from the Universal Church. You always wanted this blessed water. You always wanted this church. I feel happy. I feel that, yes, this is it. And I drank it. After getting discharged,

0: From the ICU to another room, I feel my life was regaining back. So after being discharged from the hospital, the day I got discharged, the doctors told me that I'm a living miracle because I was actually gone. They didn't know what more to do with me. I was gone. So after being discharged, I came home knowing that everything was done. My business run down and my life, like, now saying that, oh, I have to start back. But I continue with the faith that I used to watch the television. I continue watching the television program of the Universal Church. And I used to use the blessed water with glass. As the pastor or the bishop is preaching, I use my glass of water. I prayed with it. And that's where I got more faith to know that God do exist. Well, today I can say my life is transformed. My family is transformed. I was baptized. I made my choice that knowing that...
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2: Welcome on into the show here on the Pulse of Guyana. It is 7:11. It's the morning show, the final Wednesday in the month of June. June, of course, 24. Rain projected on the radar, 24 degrees on the outside. Rain coming in about 9:10. It's sunny right now, but we don't know what's going to happen, right? As we expect weather conditions to change rapidly here in Guyana. I'm Joshua Bissoun, going to be keeping your company. You can write into us at 655-0326, 655-0326. Hope to hear from you this morning. It's midweek, so we're going to kind of take it nice and slow, nice and easy. A little bit of throwback kind of hits. Not too back, but hey, some really good fall in love music for us, all right? So let's do it right here this morning on the Pulse of Guyana. You've got it tuned and ready. Let's go to the morning show.

That's called Piano in the Dark. Brenda Russell for you on the radio this morning, 7:20. We're going to take a break here. We're going to come back. We've got your messages as well, news at 8 o'clock, and so much more still to come on your morning show. Don't go anywhere. Your midweek entertainment continues right here on the Pulse of Guyana.

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2: 7:25, the morning show here on the Pulse of Guyana. Good morning to Hema in Tuckfield. Good morning to Auntie Ruby over in Crane on the west coast of Demerara. Narini Gangadine also says good morning. Good morning, Josh. Always a pleasure listening. Thank you so much, Narini Gangadine. Marlon Nichols, good morning as well. Hope you have a wonderful day. Remember, guys, 655-0326 is where you get us. Good morning to Mona Kadu in Brampton, Canada. Hope you're having a wonderful day, Mona, and you're going to continue listening to us here on the Pulse of Guyana. Wendy's is celebrating Diana's 60th independence in a big way, of course, and continue to think about that as the, they're continuing to help and continue to give you opportunities and continue offering great deals, especially now that the football season is also in full swing. So you think you know football, submit your predictions for selected FIFA matches to Wendy's Guyana inbox before kickoff for a chance to win a free biggie box. Get the match right and you could be the next lucky winner. All right, we are going to continue with the music. This one is called Seasons in the Sun. 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

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Happy hump day to an awesome remainder of the day, Pamela and Richard Henriques with us. Good morning. I'd like to thank Aunt Hema for the Father's Day gift she gives the fathers of NT, and may God continue to bless her and her family. All right, thank you so much. And Shawnee is with us. It says, good morning, and everyone locked into the Pulse of Guyana, up and locked in with my coffee. Hey, Shawnee, we are happy that you are there and enjoying. We've got more to come here on the show. Don't want you to miss out on the music right here on the Pulse of Guyana. You are listening to us here live from our studios at 52 Brick Dam and Ball Place in Georgetown. Good morning, guys, and we are excited that you are listening. It's summer, well, officially in the US and Canada, so we don't want endless summer nights. Or do we want endless summer nights? We do want endless summer nights, right? The music here on the Pulse of Guyana.

0: the voice of Richard Marx, Endless Summer Nights. As the morning show continues, 7 hours 39. Happy 84th birthday to Mr. Sudhayal. Greetings from his wife, Doris, his children, Ashok and Navita, and his grandkids, Sonia, Rebecca, Noel, Joel, Joshua, and his great-grandbaby, Alan. And I want to wish him a happy birthday. We love you, Dad, is what it says. Happy birthday to you, Mr. Sudhayal. You're getting greetings from Navita as well. So hope you have a great birthday. And thank you, of course, for being part of NTN Radio. Good morning, Josh, from sunny Brampton this morning. Good morning to you, Mona Kadu in Brampton, Canada. Hope you have a good day, all right? The music will continue, guys, but we've got to pay some bills. On the other side, the entertainment continues with Champagne.
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lots of champagne with How About Us. But how about you? What are your plans for the second half of the week? Heading in to the Billing Expo, of course. That's a great way to spend maybe your weekend. So you can head over there, $500 admission. Not too bad. It's my day today, halfway down to the weekend, and I'm loving it, wishing you and all the wonderful listeners a simply beautiful and blessed Wednesday. From Aunt Hema, I thought it was your birthday, Aunt Hema. happy Wednesday to you, all right? Hey, for those persons celebrating their birthdays, let us know. 655-0326. You're driving along the roadways. Good morning to our taxi drivers, our minibus drivers. Good morning to all drivers on the roadways. We encourage you to be responsible, of course, whenever you're using our roadways. And I say our roadways because, we pay for it, right? We pay our taxes. So all the very best for a great day wherever you are and listening today on the Pulse of Guyana 89.1 FM. Love that song, How About Us, one of my favorites on team, of course. This is where we play some of your favorites on the morning show, all right? You get it here on NTN Radio, right? A song that you might not have heard in a long time. You'll probably hear it here on the Pulse of Guyana. Well, here comes Michael Bolton with Steel Bars. Here is a great voice, versatile voice of Michael Bolton.

Michael Bolton there with Steel Bars. You're listening to the morning show here on NTN Radio, and we hope you've had a good time with us so far. Good morning to Lalita, who says, "Good morning, my sweet voice friend. My lunch is chipped apples and bread, jam, and breakfast." Okay, so you're having j bread and jam for breakfast, and also some apples as well. Okay, an apple a day keeps Josh away from the radio. Hope you guys have a good one. And of course, hello, good morning to Ria. Hope you're having a good day, Ria, and your day is off to a great start. We are heading into the final segment of the show, okay? But you can kick off your week rather with Papa Craving More for Less. Head to Papa John's Guyana and enjoy 2 for 1. 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Let's go into our final track for the hour. Here comes Bruce Springsteen, Dancing in the Dark.

0: 7 hours 59, Bruce Springsteen there for you. And no, Lalita's not having overseas apples today. She's having... She's staying fit, okay? She's staying fit. She has a big birthday coming up, so she wants to stay fit, which is admirable, of course. But yeah, we don't have local apples anyway, so she's probably having overseas apples today. So good on you, Lalita. Let's bring you the news, guys.
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0: It is 8 hours in Guyane with the news. I'm Joshua Bissou. Thanks for joining us. Now for the details. More than 3,800 Guyanese have graduated from the Guyana Online Academy of Learning, GOAL, in what the government says is another major step in building the country's skilled workforce. At the graduation ceremony at the National Cultural Center on Tuesday, 3,876 students received qualifications ranging from certificates and diplomas to bachelor's, master's, and doctoral degrees. The latest graduates bring the total number of GOAL graduates to more than 14,000 since the program was launched in 2021. Delivering the feature address, Finance Minister Dr. Ashley Singh described the achievement as part of a human capital revolution, saying the graduates represented a diverse cross-section of Guyanese from different regions, professions, and age groups. He also noted that women accounted for the majority of the graduating class, with 2,858 female graduates. The GOAL program has provided tens of thousands of Guyanese with access to scholarships and tertiary education through partnerships with local, regional, and international institutions. Guyana has joined a new international alliance aimed at increasing the supply of carbon credits used by airlines to offset greenhouse gas emissions, strengthening the country's position in the global carbon market. The International Air Transport Association, IATA, says Guyana is among 5 countries that have signed the Aviation Carbon Market Compact and joined its supporting alliance for the Carbon Offsetting and Reduction Scheme for International Aviation, known as CORSIA. Madagascar, the United Kingdom, Zambia, and Zimbabwe have also joined the initiative. The alliance aims to increase the supply of high-quality carbon credits needed by airlines, as demand is expected to rise sharply over the next few years. IATA estimates the aviation sector could require between 225 and 250 million eligible carbon credits by early 2027. Visitors to this year's International Building Expo will be taking on a journey through Guyana's transformation since independence, as the country marks its 60th anniversary. The 4-day event opens tomorrow, Thursday, at the National Stadium, Providence. Housing Minister Colin Crowell says the expo's centerpiece will focus on how Guyana has evolved over the past 6 decades, with displaying and highlighting achievements in housing, construction, infrastructure, and technology. More than 350 exhibitors are expected to participate. The expo will also feature 6 model homes, including 2 built by the Central Housing and Planning Authority and 4 by private developers, giving visitors a first-hand look at modern housing options available in the country. The expo will also provide opportunities for networking, access to financing information, and displays of new construction materials and technologies. Further afield, producers of Caribbean hot pepper sauce are warning of possible shortages and high prices as supplies of Scotch bonnet peppers, a key ingredient in many popular brands, come under pressure. According to the BBC, manufacturers across the region says a combination of hurricanes, heavy rainfall, crop diseases, and pests has made the peppers increasingly difficult to grow and source. In Jamaica, one of the region's largest producers of Scotch bonnets, back-to-back hurricanes have devastated farms and reduced output. Some farmers have switched to more resilient crops, while others remain hesitant to replant after suffering heavy losses. Manufacturers in Antigua says that they had to reduce deliveries to customers and rely on stockpiles built up before storms struck. Despite the challenges, producers say demand for Caribbean hot sauces remains strong, both at home and abroad, with exports continuing to grow in markets such as North America, Europe, and Australia. And finally, U.S. President Donald Trump will attend the 2026 FIFA World Cup final and present the trophy to the winning team, according to the FIFA president, Gianni Infantino. Infantino made the announcement during a television interview, saying he and Trump would watch the final together before taking part in the trophy presentation ceremony. The match is scheduled for July 19 at the New York, New Jersey Stadium. The tournament is being jointly hosted by the United States, Canada, and Mexico, and is the first World Cup to feature 48 teams. The World Cup is expected to attract a global television audience of hundreds of millions, making it one of the most watched sporting events in the world. And you can get breaking news and sports at newsroom.gy. I'm Joshua Bassoon. Thank you for listening.
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3: A contemporary mystic, an avant-garde metaphysicist, and a benevolent philanthropist, Reverend Gurudev Anandamurti Gurma is a revolutionary spiritual leader based in Sonipat, India. 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
0: Welcome back here to the show. It is now 8 hours 11 here on the Pulse of Guyana. It is June 24, 2026, just about 25 degrees on the outside. There was rain forecasted, but it's bright and sunny right now, and we might not get any rain today, but, you know, we're not asking for it, but, you know, just be prepared in case that happens. David from the West Side is with us this morning. Good morning to you, David. Good morning to your colleagues of 89.1 FM as well, and sharing with us that it is Rehab Week. 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So under the theme, from early intervention to lifelong independence, strengthening rehabilitation in every corner. All right, amazing. Thank you so much for sharing that, David. And as you guys celebrate, as you guys recognize the importance of rehabilitation services in Guyana and around the world, of course, yeah, we're thankful for that. And, you know, the work that you guys do, amazing, and doesn't go unnoticed one bit. We will continue right here, guys, on your show this morning and wherever you are and listening. Hey, school is going to be out soon, so that's something that the little ones are probably looking forward to. And also, you know, the older students, after finishing their CSEC CAPE exams as well, they're looking forward to having that break maybe and then deciding what they might be doing in September. Maybe they've already decided what they're doing. Maybe they're going to go straight into the world of work, which is also amazing. Just be prepared for the next phase, right? So all the very best for that next phase of life as you transition, all right, from a young adult, all right, into maybe a responsible adult for the future, all right? Amazing. We're going to take our Bollywood hits in the hour, so stick with us right here on the Pulse of Guyana, 89.1 FM, your radio station for some great hits all the time.

0: Good morning, Diana. Wherever you are, you're waking up to some fresh, fresh coffee this morning, fresh pot of tea. You're having some breakfast this morning, some eggs. You're doing some toast. You're getting it done, right? What better life to have than waking up with some with that, right? And especially if you're from the country, you have that fresh air as well. So why not, right? Why not? So whatever it is that you plan on doing today, we hope that you're gonna have a great one, right? You are going to embark on a wonderful journey of great things, whatever your intentions are for today. And as I said, early in the week, you might be planning your vacation. You might be thinking about, what you want to do, where you want to go. Hey, hope it all works out for you, all right? And things are gonna just happen for you, for a great time, right? So, airfares have been slightly expensive due to the fuel and the demand, of course, for now the season. So, if you haven't like booked a flight already, it's probably going to be pretty intense in terms of the prices, right, that you're gonna have to pay. So hopefully you'll get a good deal, and then you've already booked your flights, and then the suitcases and the air travel has been it's just such a hassle right now. And if you can find an airline that provides like really good service, then don't let them go, right? Once you visit, please come back home to a beautiful country and enjoy some, and continue enjoying, the great food and the great people and the amazing transformation that we're seeing, right? So be a part of something great and continue to be a part of something great as well. All right, we are going to continue with the entertainment. Speaking of entertainment, the Global Super League is going to be returning next month at Providence. So you want to be part of the action as well. Get your tickets early. And then the CPL is in full swing just the following month. So a lot to expect July, August. So be a part of this, the legacy, be part of this, the sport. Be a part of the great entertainment. Providence comes alive under lights for the Global Super League. Will the Amazon Warriors reign supreme again? Will they walk away with the Global Super League title? We'll be seeing closely, we'll be watching closely this July. All right, let's continue with your hits here on your show, on your morning show.
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0: The entertainment on the Pulse of Guyana, 8 hours 31. Are you a person that makes your bed every day? People tend to fall into two camps: those who make their bed as soon as they get up, carefully arranging the pillows and sheets, and those who leave it untouched, content to deal with it later, or not at all. Whichever group you belong to, experts say may be more to this daily habit than you think. At first glance, making your bed right away is seen as the healthiest, most popular habit to follow every day as soon as you wake up. But in reality, the results of scientific research on the matter can be contradictory. What are we talking about? According to research conducted by Kingston University in London and cited by Anne Chronos, leaving the bed unmade immediately after getting up could help combat dust mites. Dust mites are known to cause allergies that affect between 10 to 20% of the population. These microscopic insects thrive in warm, humid environments, which is why making your bed right away is not a good idea. It would create the perfect conditions for their spread. On the other hand, leaving the bed unmade will make the sheets and the mattress cooler, making life more difficult for the little parasites to thrive. Sleep experts and Mattress Next Day CEO Martin Sheely was quoted by Spanish newspaper ABC explaining the following. Many studies show that unventilated bedding caused by immediately making the bed can create an environment that favors a high concentration of dust mites. Sealy continued, these little creatures can trigger a variety of problems such as asthma and allergies. Contrary to popular belief, an unmade bed is less likely to retain pollen and dust. The sleep expert then explained that the benefits of not making your bed right away, highlighting the importance of natural sunlight in preventing the accumulation of dust mites. She explained that exposing the sheets and pillowcases to sunlight can have a disinfectant effect, helping to eliminate certain bacteria and thus reducing potential health risk. While leaving your bed unmade can have physical health benefits, making it right away can do wonders for your mental health. And here too, experts have their say. So they're mixed, right? Should we make our bed? Should we not? Also quoted by Androconos, according to a study by the National Sleep Association, 44% of people who make their bed daily say they sleep better than those who don't. There you go. Making your bed makes sense. There you go. Now, furthermore, the habit of making your bed every morning is often associated with improved personal discipline. This is according to social psychologist Angela Duckworth, author of the book Grit, The Power of Passion and Perseverance, according to Androconos. According to the psychologist, small gestures of self-discipline can enhance our ability to overcome more challenging situations in life. From this perspective, immediately making your bed could be seen as an exercise in willpower and self-control and capable of strengthening mental resilience, allowing you to maintain other healthy habits as well. So, in conclusion, if you don't feel like making your bed right away in the morning, you can always say that you leave it as it was scientific reasons. But if you want to, that's also fine, right? So, whichever category you fall under, you're absolutely fine. This one says, good morning to Trisha. It's coming from Lolita. Okay, we're gonna take a quick break, guys. We're gonna come back. We're gonna take maybe one more selection, and then we're gonna wrap it up on the show here today. Stick with us. The morning show continues.
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Thank you for tuning in on the show today. We hope you had a good time with us on the midweek. We'll be back tomorrow on a Throwback Thursday. That's right. We'll be back here tomorrow to continue the entertainment for you. We hope you have a great time and a great rest of your Wednesday with the people you love. You deserve to have that. Take care. Be safe. And enjoy the rest of the show. And, of course, the rest of the day with NTN Radio. Bye for now. Josh will be soon. Wishing you the very best for the rest of the day.

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0: 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Port Kaituma, Turn Boston, near the KPL. Letham, Lot 125, Phase 2, Public Road. Monrepos, Lot 7, First Street. 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In Kiti, Lot 12A, Public Road. In Borda, Lot 79, Rob Street, Borda. Si habla español, tenemos nuestra iglesia española para ti. 93 Regent Street. 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
1: 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There is a way out. Kind of reminding you about our moment of prayer. Prepare there your glass of water, your bottle of water, a point of contact of faith and power. That when you drink of this water, there must be healing, there must be deliverance, there must be the power of the living God inside of your life.

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1: My Lord and my Father, in the name of the Lord Jesus Christ, all those who are connected right now to this prayer, in tune to this program, my Lord, as they hold inside of their hands their glass of water, their bottle of water, consecrate it with your power and with your fire. That when they drink of this water, whatever sickness, whatever disease, whatever complications, whatever bad feelings, whatever works of the devil, whatever Satan is trying to do to bring them down, my Lord, let your fire to be there. Let your power to be there to destroy it all.

my Father, when this person drink, whatever pains that they're experiencing, they're feeling at this very moment, will disappear from inside of this person's body. Whomever, my Lord, is without the ability to walk, without the strength inside of their body every single day, with weaknesses inside of their body, destroy it all, that this person will be able to glorify your mighty name. Bless Guyana and all of its citizens, and let your protection to be upon this blessed land. My Lord, when this person drink of this water, there must be healing and your deliverance and your power inside of your life. By faith, drink of this water, believing in the power of the living God. You are free and you are healed from every sickness, from every complications, for whatever the devil is trying to do inside of your life. You are free. As the word of God says, if the Son set you free, you are free indeed. No matter the situation, no matter the problem, no matter the suffering, there is a way out.

0: 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Let's talk more power. Let's continue listening to more testimonies of those who were down, defeated, and today their lives are totally and completely blessed. Let's listen now.
1: My name is Teresa Winter. Before coming to the Universal Church, my life was in a mess. It was very, very disturbed in the past. I was diagnosed with heart cancer. I did heart surgery in the hospital in a time of March month. And after doing the heart surgery, the doctor that did my heart surgery said it went well. Everything went well. As time passed, my sickness got worse. That the doctors did not know what was going on with my sickness. It just was being more and more on my health. I was in the bed waiting to get discharged, but did not get discharged. Why? Because my sickness got more and more worse. The things that came to my mind was, no, I cannot make it anymore. My husband was visiting me and encouraging me and say, yes, you could make it, you could make it. At time, and I said, no. I told my husband to come to visit me no more. I cannot make it. It's better I die. That was the thoughts came to my mind when I was on the bed. As time passed, my husband was getting so frustrated with me being in the hospital, my children being home. And he went through depression that he started to drink. He didn't know what more to do. That time came when the doctors told my husband, my health is very complicated. It's very complicated. Only God could do what he have to do. We can't do anything anymore. During the time of my time in hospital, my husband used my business money or our business money to buy medications for me. The medications that was one of the most expensive is a bag of milk that worth $6,000. But I could not eat, I could not drink, nothing, not even water. The tube that used to go down with the milk, every time the milk finished is another sack. And that was the most expensive thing that I used to live on in the hospital. I would say approximately 1 million. It's over 1 million. Just on medications, not talking about side what my husband used. Just medication was over 1 million. So the doctors invited my husband to bring my children to see me for the last. My husband did. He bring my children. I did not know anything. But the children came to visit me. His sister invited him to the Universal Church. And he decided now to say yes, to go to the church, to listen to the pastor, seek for advice from the pastor. The pastor advised him to come to church, use his faith, receive the blessed water, use it with faith, and he did it. Receive the oil. He did it as the pastor gave instructions. While I was on life support now, my husband bring the water. I was on dying bed. He said, this water is from the Universal Church. You always wanted this blessed water. You always wanted this church. I feel happy. I feel that, yes, this is it. And I drank it. After getting discharged from the ICU to another room, I feel my life was regaining back. So after being discharged from the hospital, the day I got discharged, the doctors told me that I am a living miracle because I was actually gone. They didn't know what more to do with me. I was gone. So after being discharged, I came home knowing that everything was done. My business run down and my life now saying that, oh, I have to start back. But I continue with the faith. that I used to watch the television. I continue watching the television program of the Universal Church, and I used to use the blessed water with glass. As the pastor or the bishop is preaching, I use my glass of water. I prayed with it, and that's where I got more faith to know that God do exist. Well, today I can say my life is transformed. My family is transformed. I was baptized. I made my choice that knowing that I want to be saved more and to save souls, I had to baptize today. My family, my husband, my children are all in the Universal Church. Today my life is changed. My financial is blessed and I am healed. I feel I'm real blessed. Because why? Now I know that there is a living God that is working in my life. And as how he is working in my life and my family life, he could also work in yours also. It's just we have to have faith and come to the Universal Church. Try the Universal Church. Come, bring your family and see that God do exist.
2: My name is Anita. Due to family problems and my health, I suffer from depression for 1 year.

I started to develop like a burning in the stomach and pain, and then I feel like something like just moving in the stomach. I went to the doctor, I explained, they give me medication, I drink it, but nothing didn't work. A couple months after I went back because I was losing weight. I wasn't able to be eating. Anything I eat, it's just burning and paining. I cannot get to sleep. I end up and went and do some tests like diabetes, high cholesterol, but she told me to be away from fatty things. So I went and I did those tests and everything was normal. The sickness was getting to me like I was weak. I had no strength. And before I push myself to go to church, I stay home. This was the problem I had in my health. And now I started to get problem in my family with my daughter. I get to find out that she had a relationship with a bi. And we know the bi's who, so we didn't agree. My father and me, we didn't agree. And that led her to leave home. She was only 18, and it hurt me a lot for knowing that she was very young and going into this kind of a life that she's not prepared for. After she gone now, and I started to take her hand, I was crying, wasn't eating, and there it started to affect me. Now I started falling in depression, and there is the sickness. I forgot about the sickness. I was only onto her. So the sickness get more worse and worse on me because I could have started to eat anymore. It take down me now with this sickness. The sickness become more worse, more intense. I end up going to the doctor back then. I went there, I do a lot of tests. Everything was normal. There where I started to spend the money because I went to private hospital. I did all the tests. Everything was normal. I did an ultrasound. It shows nothing, and there was the lump moving inside of me, making a kind of noise wise moving. So, and everybody, like, you know, when they come to see me, I was losing these weights. They say, you know, you should go and do a cancer test. I said, no, I don't have that. I don't have that. I stay to myself. I am not having that. Although they're seeing, like, you know, I'm losing weight, I can't eat it. After they put me on diets. They take me off on all, like fish, like chicken, everything they take me off. Everything that is fatty, they take me off. So I was just like using steamed vegetables and fruits. I went back the Friday. The Friday was I was ready to go into church. There is my head started swinging. I was like weak. I couldn't even like stand up properly. The 2 foot will pain. I will feel the burning in the stomach, the pain in the stomach, and my head will keep swinging. Then the pastor who was there first when I attended the church, he come back to the church and he did not see me couple well service. So he came to my home. So that Friday, something came to me and said, don't go. And I said, no, I am going. That Lord, if I have to fall in your house today, I am going. So I ready and I went, and I went early. When the service finished, he had me sit down. And he said, Miss Anita, you know that you don't have a physical sickness. You have a spiritual sickness. And I take the phone, call the doctor. I said, I postponed everything. I'm not coming. I already healed. I even told him, I don't know if you believe in the universal church, but I am a member there and I already healed. He messaged me and said, amen. And that was it. And from there, now I started to see I have the strength. I feel a differentness. I could go every day to the church, and I start to feel the lump inside of me just disappear. My health now it's normal. I could do my housework. I could eat what I could have eat. I have the strength in my body. And my family now, my daughter, we relationship is good. She's visiting me every weekend. She's at my home. She's pregnant. And she's there, the boy is there too. We have no arguments. We just forget about the past. Today, now, I am strong. I don't take any more stress. I have no depression. I am happy. Even my family, them, they say, oh, I see the changes in you now. When I talk to my mother, she said, I can see the difference in your voice that you are strong. I said, yes, Jesus has made me strong again. I didn't put God first. And I just want to say that the one that we have to put first is God. I even told him in my prayer that God,
You didn't let me down, I let you down. Because I didn't put him first in my problem. That is the thing that I didn't do. So I will advise, you know, that put him first, be in your chain of prayer, be faithful in your ties, because I am, and I could see his power manifesting inside of me.

My name is Nazima Pasad. I was a victim of depression. I was in a relationship for 5 years, and then I get to find out that the person had someone else. Because of this situation, I started to drink alcohol, and I go out with friends, and when I come back, I feel lonely. I had no peace inside of me. And at one time, I even go in a car, and while the car was driving speed, I jump out of the car. I was trying to find happiness, but I could not find it. So I say the best way is to jump out of the car and kill myself. One day I was walking on the road, and I saw a group of people. And when I said I'm going to see what they're sharing or anything, right? So when I reached closer, it was a pamphlet. And I collect it, and it was inviting me to the church the very next day, because I want the peace, you know, I want some solution. So I go to the church the very next day. That is when I reach in the church, I learn to use my faith, chain a prayer card, I do campaign, the fasting of Daniel, and it helped me. Today, after coming to the Universal Church, I learned how to defeat my depression. Today, I'm a different person. I no longer suffer from depression. I have peace inside of me since I received the Holy Spirit. Today made 2 years since I'm free from my depression. I'm a happy person now. I know there are many people suffering from depression out there that want to commit suicide, that think they are not worthy. But I know that when you come to the church, there is something God can do for you and help you. Because the peace that I have, I want you out there to have this peace. So I'm encouraging you to come out, give your life to God, because that's the only way we can make it.

0: You heard all of those testimonies of the faith, and now is your time for the power of God to work inside of your life. Don't accept to be left behind. Don't accept to be defeated. Don't accept to be there at the end of the line when the Lord is ready to raise you up and do great things inside of your life. Let's take the chance to listen to our locations once more. Because wherever you may be, there is a universal church waiting for you. Now is your time to go forward. Now is your time to take possession of the blessings inside of your ways. Don't accept to be left behind. Now is your time. For sure, without a strand of doubt, there will be great things inside of your ways. Let's listen now.
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0: 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Our next upcoming service will be at 3 p.m. and another service at 6 p.m. You are invited to be a part of our special services of the faith. Without a strand of doubt, the power of God will take place inside of your life. Don't accept to be left behind. Don't accept to be defeated. Don't accept to be at the end of the line when the Lord is ready to do great and mighty things inside of your ways. Enough is enough. Now is your time. I must say to you, this has come the end of our program. Free indeed. You are free indeed from whatever situation, from whatever problems, whatever the devil's trying to do to bring you down. You are free indeed. Wake up, Guyana. The living God is with you, and do have a good one.

0: Why don't you lift your hands heavenward one more time? Well, Lord, this is that ocean. This is that place, Father, where you lead us. Faith without borders. Lord, I pray tonight in Jesus' name that as we step out and into all that you have for us, as we have the courage sometimes to step into the great unknown, that there we meet Jesus and we meet the will of God and we meet the purpose of God and we meet the promise of God and we meet the goodness of God. Lord, give us that courage. Give us that Holy Spirit boldness to keep on trusting you, to walk on those waters. Lord, to go into that great unknown at times, but knowing that the God of all knowledge, omnipresent, omniscient, omnipotent God, that you lead us and you take us. Father, we thank you for what you've accomplished here tonight. Lord, it's only the start. We're excited about Jerusalem, the temple, just a couple of days' time. Father, we thank you in Jesus' name. Amen. Amen. Amen. You guys be blessed.
1: Due to family problems and my health, I suffer from depression for 1 year.

0: I started to develop like a burning in the stomach and pain, and then I feel like something like just moving in the stomach. I went to the doctor, I explained, they give me medication, I drink it, but nothing didn't work. A couple months after I went back because I was losing weight. I wasn't able to be eating. Anything I eat, it's just burning and paining. I cannot get to sleep. I end up and went and do some tests like diabetes, high cholesterol. But she told me to be away from fatty things. So I went and I did those tests and everything was normal. The sickness was getting to me like I was weak. I had no strength. And before I push myself to go to church, I stay home. This was the problem I had in my health. And now I started to get problem in my family with my daughter. I get to find out that she had a relationship with a bi. And we know the bi's who, so we didn't agree. My father and me, we didn't agree. And that led her to leave home. She was only 18, and it hurt me a lot to know that she was very young and going into this kind of a life that she's not prepared for. After she gone now, and I started to take her hand, I was crying, wasn't eating, and there it started to affect me. Now I started falling in depression, and there is the sickness. I forgot about the sickness. I was only onto her. So the sickness get more worse and worse on me because I could have started to eat anymore. It take down me now with the sickness. The sickness become more worse, more intense. I end up going to the doctor back then. I went there, I do a lot of tests. Everything was normal. There where I started to spend the money because I went to private hospital. I did all the tests. Everything was normal. I did an ultrasound. It shows nothing, and there was the lump moving inside of me, making a kind of noise wise moving. So, and everybody, like, you know, when they come to see me, I was losing these weights. They say, you know, you should go and do a cancer test. I said, no, I don't have that. I don't have that. I stay to myself. I am not having that. Although they're seeing, like, you know, I'm losing weight, I can't eat it. After they put me on diets. They take me off on all, like fish, like chicken, everything they take me off. Everything that is fatty, they take me off.
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0: This is the newsroom for Wednesday, June 24th, 2026. In the headlines, Barbie's ambulance driver found dead hours after being reported missing. Oil can make Guyana rich, education determines if it stays rich. And as Guyanese earn more, they're building bigger homes, taking larger loans, and moving beyond Georgetown. The details after the break.
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0: With the news, I'm Isanella Pato. Good day. The lifeless body of a West Coast Barbies man who had been reported missing was discovered in a bushy area at Catherine's Lost yesterday morning. The deceased has been identified as O'Neill Casey McCallman, 43, an ambulance driver of Hopetown Village, West Coast Barbies. According to information gathered, McCallman left his home on Monday morning after completing his usual routine but failed to return. As concern grew over his absence, relatives made checks for him before eventually reporting him missing to the Fort Wellington police station. The following day, family members received information that a man was seen lying motionless in a clump of bushes at Catherine's Lost. Relatives immediately traveled to the location and made the grim discovery. The body was identified as that of McCallman. Police were subsequently notified and ranks visited the scene to conduct investigations. The area was processed as investigators sought to determine the circumstances surrounding the man's death. Oil can build roads, bridges, and hospitals, but who will run them? That was a central challenge posed at the graduation of nearly 3,900 gold scholars, where education was presented as Ghana's most important investment in the oil era. Speaking at the graduation ceremony, President of the University of the Southern Caribbean, Dr. Colwick Wilson, offered a powerful reminder that while oil may be transforming Guyana's economy, education will ultimately determine whether that transformation is sustainable. His message arrives at a pivotal moment in Guyana's history. The country is earning billions from offshore oil production. New highways, hospitals, schools, and bridges are reshaping the landscape. Ghana's oil and gas boom is not only transforming the country's economy, it is also reshaping where people live, what type of homes they want, and how communities are expanding across the country. Housing Minister Colin Crowell says the oil sector is directly influencing housing demand, with more Guyanese qualifying for larger mortgages, seeking higher-end housing options, and driving the rapid expansion of residential developments along the East Bank and East Coast corridors. While the government does not currently have figures showing exactly how many housing applicants work directly in the oil and gas sector, Crowell said the impact is evident in changing consumer behavior. In the region, efforts to overthrow the government in Bolivia represent a grave threat to the constitutional order and democratic stability, the U.S. State Department said in a joint statement with other regional countries yesterday. A violent minority seeks to disregard the will expressed by majority of Bolivians in recent elections, the State Department said in the statement, which was also issued by the governments of Argentina, Bolivia, Canada, Chile, Costa Rica, Dominican Republic, Ecuador, El Salvador, Guyana, Honduras, Jamaica, Panama, Paraguay, and Peru. And finally, on the international scene, the Republican-controlled U.S. Senate has approved a measure demanding that President Donald Trump halt the war in Iran or seek congressional approval before continuing military action. But the resolution is largely symbolic because even after passing both chambers of Congress, it will not be sent to Trump for his consideration and does not carry the force of the law. A handful of Republicans joined Democrats in Tuesday's 50-48 vote. The same measure was passed by the U.S. House of Representatives earlier this month. It came as Republicans in Congress have expressed skepticism about a peace plan Trump agreed with Iran and the unpopular conflict approaches its fifth month. And that's the news to the moment. The details can be found at newsroom.gy. I'm Isanella Patwa. Thank you for listening.
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8: Let me say pleasant good afternoon and welcome down to Music Mazza on a midweek party. It is, yes, Wednesday. Hope you guys are having a good day. I wasn't here on Monday or Tuesday either because of the heavy rainfalls and, you know, due to the flooding and all of this. But still, it's a pre-recorded program, so I'm urging you guys to just enjoy the vibes here on a Wednesday and keep it locked right here to the Pulse of Guyana, 89.1 FM. All right, so just a reminder, it's a pre-recorded program, and turn up those volumes, and let's keep the vibes going here.

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1: Megatron, just did a telethon. 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
1: 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Also featuring Terry Godraj, Elsa Lisa, Emily Moore, the Super League Bacchanal, Ramada Princess Poolside, Providence East Bank, Saturday, July 25th.
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1: 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And then, the King of Energy takes over the stage. K.I. and the band Triveni. Also featuring Terry Godraj, Elsa Lisa, Emily Moore, the Super League Bacchanal, Ramada Princess Poolside, Providence East Bank, Saturday, July 25th.
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1: 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Here's to hoping that you've been having a wonderful Wednesday so far. My name is Veronica. I'm with you until 18 hours or 6 p.m. It is the 24th day in the month of June and it's a lovely Wednesday afternoon. We've got great musical selections lined up for your listening pleasure. Stay tuned in while I let you in on what's going on your daily observances calendar. Thanks for tuning in, and I hope you stay with me until 6 p.m. Enjoy some musical selections, and happy Wednesday afternoon to you from NTN.

0: The Muslim Youth Organization of Guyana, the MYO, wishes to inform that the registration period for the National Qasida Competition 2026 has been extended from June 6 to June 30. The competition is open to male and female participants in the junior and senior categories, with various prizes ranging from $500,000 to $100,000. The National Qasida Competition is intended to help preserve the Urdu language. The grand finals will be held on Saturday, September 12, 2026 at the MYO Auditorium, Wilford Avenue, Georgetown. 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The closing date for registration is now June 30. Registration forms can be accessed from the MYO's Facebook page, from its office in Wilford Avenue, or by scanning the QR code on this ad. 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

On our daily observances calendar for today, it is Celebration of the Senses. Celebration of the Senses Day, observed annually on the 24th of June, honors the core way in which we experience the world: sight, hearing, smell, taste, and touch. It is an invitation to practice mindful gratitude, stimulate your sensory awareness, and appreciate how these physical faculties connect you to your surrounding. When it comes to engaging your sense of sight, today you can gaze at a beautiful sunset or a vivid piece of art. You can notice the intricate details, shapes, and colors of the nature around you. So whether you are joining me on the outside, you're probably in public transportation, you're at home, you're still at work, find some time to notice the intricate details around you and engage your sense of sight. For hearing, you can listen to your favorite playlist or an album in a quiet, dark room this evening when you get home, or just turn up the volume on 89.1 FM on your Rush Hour show. You can even tune in to ambient sounds like crashing waves, falling rain, or rustling leaves when you're falling asleep tonight. When it comes to engaging your sense of smell, inhale the aroma of some freshly brewed coffee or tea. You can go home and make some bread, or you can just head out to the outside and inhale some fresh air. Smell some of the roses in your garden, some of the flowers on the outside, if you are so fortunate to have them around you. Or you can try a blindfold smell test game with items from your kitchen or your spice rack. So that's a fun activity that you can engage in. And of course, engage your sense of taste by savoring your favorite meals slowly and experiment by trying an entirely new flavor profile or palette that you've never tried before. And finally, engaging your sense of touch. Walk barefoot or on the grass or sand. Just make sure there are no broken glasses nearby. You can even feel the contrasting textures of some smooth silk, a rough tree bark, or a cozy blanket. Just take off your shoes if you are at liberty to do so and feel the ground beneath you. So there you go. Happy Celebration of the Senses Day to you. Be sure not just today, but every time you get a chance to engage your senses and feel appreciation for the fact that, you know, we have the ability to experience the world on these five levels. Thanks for staying tuned in to your Wednesday afternoon Rush Hour show. Let's resume the music.

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0: Thank you for staying with us here on your Wednesday afternoon rush hour show. Happy Wednesday to you if you've just tuned in. Let's take a look at your fun facts for today, June 24, 2026. Starting off with your thought for this afternoon, and then we've got your random fact for this afternoon, and of course your joke for this afternoon that I will be sharing. Thought for today is by an anonymous source, but it says, may your summer be like the perfect lesson plan. Engaging, enjoyable, and exactly what you need. I love that. So may your summer days and may your days in general be like the perfect lesson plan. Engaging, enjoyable, and just exactly what you need. Random fact for this afternoon, John Quincy Adams once had a pet alligator that was a gift from a French general. Do with this information whatever you will. This is a random fact for a reason. It is so absolutely random. So here's your conversation filler. John Quincy Adams once had a pet alligator that was a gift from a French general. What was the weirdest gift you've ever received from a person? Finally, your joke for this afternoon. Why did the coach yell at the vending machine? Why did the coach yell at the vending machine? He wanted his quarterback. Get it? I hope you get it. Anyway, those are your fun facts taken from the website beagreatteacher.com. Thanks for staying with us on your Wednesday afternoon rush hour show.

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5: 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Bye-bye, everybody.

if I'm right, Randy, and you will get the Pulse of Guyana. Wancom has launched a couple of great things for you, and we wanted to share it with you. Did you know, like a lot of people, Randy, if you notice, that are turning to postpaid, right? 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You're getting data, you're getting talk time, you're getting unlimited internet, all this kind of a jazz. So why not go postpaid? Why not just pay postpaid? You know what I mean? You know, it's $5,000 a month. You don't have to run and buy credit and be all over the place. And then we have got one fiber that fits your home life, right? Any place in your home, anytime. One keeps you connected, because you can go from home, from, you know, room to room to room, and you want to stay connected. And that's why we've got the strongest internet. Fiber, you're listening to One Communications and You.

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2: 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Gossip, gossip, gossip. 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We love it. Talk your face off with OneCom. Why not?

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0: You know how it is. 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La la la la la la. 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Yeah.
1: It happens in real life. A quick hum turns into feedback. Feedback turns into a vibe. And sometimes a breakaway moment. With one, she stays connected wherever inspiration shows up.
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2: 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Take care, everybody.

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All right, and it's that time again, everybody. I'm Joel Gansham, along with Randy Kanai. It's time for your favorite show, one of your favorite shows, anyway, and it's called Endless Entertainment, here on 89.1 FM, The Pulse of Guyana, where we love entertaining you, taking you serious, giving you, making you smile, and just being happy. 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Happiness is what we are all about, and we're

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And so today we've got a great lineup of good music for you. We're gonna suit it down a little. We're gonna roar back into the 80s. We are gonna be falling in love again. We're gonna feel love. We're gonna do love. We're gonna love love, right? And I want to play this one for you. It's called One More Night. Is it Phil Collins, Randy? One more night. Give me one. Yeah, Phil Collins.

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3: 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I'm telling you, we're soothing it. This is going to be the music that, or the time that takes you back into great time. We're roaring back. So imagine you're in a boat, and instead of roaring forward, you're roaring backwards. But you're doing it in a nice, relaxing way. But we must say thanks to our sponsors, Sky Oil, 56 Service Station. Do you know that every time you put a gallon of gas, and this is why I'm bringing it back to Guy Oil, and for, as a matter of fact, for all the oil companies or gas stations here, Randy, do you know every time you put a gallon of gas in your tank, the government is paying $560 towards your gas? So they are doing what's called subsidized gas. So if the gas, let's just say the gas is, I'm just saying $2,000 a gallon, right? The government is paying $560 of that. That's why gas is so low in Guyana. Do you know that gas is the lowest in the Caribbean? Guyana has it. And the United States? Do you know why? Because the government is subsidizing. They are paying the gas for you. Sky Oil, 56 Service Station, that's what I'm talking about, along with Castrol Lubricant. Check out a Sky Oil today. You will love it. Let's play some more music. Have you ever seen the rain?

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I want to say thank you so much for listening. Take care, everybody. This has been Endless Entertainment for today. I'm Joel Gansham. Have a great evening, please.